calling out my name, gal, like he never done before. And it ain't no use in calling out my name, gal, I can't hear you anymore. I'm a-thinking and a-wondering, walking down the road. I once loved a woman, a child, I am told. I give her my heart, but she wanted my soul.

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So I take my guitar to pass some time. Late at night, when it's hard to rest, I hold your picture to my chest, and I feel fine.

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Oh, Vincent Van Gogh, that is. What a genius he was, wasn't he? Now let's get back to our Cliff. Or, well, we call him Cliff now, not Harry Webb anymore, because that's what his name was. For Richard's debut session, Paramount provided him with a score.

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Summer kisses went to like the stars, they faded away.

the tide. I've been running, trying to catch hung up in my mind. Just got to give myself a good talking to this time.